0: 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Thank you for serving today.
1: 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Engine 1 received.
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a pedestrian struck appears uninjured at this time. Again, EMS pod, fire pod to engine 2, EMS 81, respond to North Fifth Street and Harrison Ave for a pedestrian struck. Dispatcher 428 is clear at 2120.

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1: 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A1 has patient care.

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1: Can you confirm the phone? Is it back up?
0: Yes, that's a confirmation. There's a phone to back up.
1: Okay, Richard, thank you.

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EMS, call me EMS 81, respond to 318 Harrison Ave at police headquarters for a prisoner not feeling well. EMS, call me EMS 81, respond to 318 Harrison at police headquarters for a prisoner not feeling well. Time now 2155 PSC 2243.

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In Weehawken for Squad 7, Engine 5, Engine 3, Ladder 3, Battalion 2, respond to 1500 Avenue at Port Imperial for alarms activated and a possible water leak in the basement. In Weehawken for Squad 7, Engine 5, Engine 3, Ladder 3, Battalion 2, respond to 1500 Avenue at Port Imperial for alarms activated and a possible water leak in the basement.

0: Park, Coast Plus 7 is on a scene. This is high rise, nothing showing. Unsure if alarms are sounding currently. Plus 7 will be investigating, establishing a point of serial command.
1: Repeat, Plus 7 on the scene. 7 is having a point of serial command. The call came in as a water leak in the building.
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0: 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Yes, gas has been notified. 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

Alpha Engine 1, Ladder 1 Battalion 1. In North Bergen, respond 1415 Tunnelly Avenue. 1415 Tunnelly Avenue. 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

Canceled. They're on the scene. They said call fire.

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He was third floor. Where's this?

Comp City, US 81. Respond to 417 Scott Colbus Place for an 18-year-old intoxicated. Again, respond 417 Scott Colbus Place, 18-year-old party intoxicated. Dispatch report 28 is clear at 0159.

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0: 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Engine 4, you're good there.
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in Weehawken for engine fire response of 42. KC for apartment lockout. Engine fire response of 42 number 4 HG for an apartment lockout on the second floor. Crossing Boulevard, 10 Park Ave.

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Indian City Engine 5, Squad 1, Engine 3, Battalion 2. 45 Broadway, alarms activated. Cross streets of 46 to 47.

0: 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I have a restaurant on the first floor. Well, I'm sound, not showing any company here.
1: First Sea Battalion 2 on the scene investigating. 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

Tomorrow working 5 noon city, squad 7, ladder 4, safety, rescue, deputy 1, squad 10, battalion 1, engine 4. Squad 10 is the rig, 4525 Broadway. 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Squad 7, ladder 4, safety, rescue, deputy 1, squad 10 is the rig, battalion 1 and engine 4, respond 4525 Broadway on a working fire.

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1: Four is on the scene. We're going to stage 4 or 5 and park.

Squad 10 from the scene, red team. 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

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It came as a list assist only. 0648.

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0: Good morning, companies. This is KNBY 464, emergency radio station of North Hudson Regional Fire and Rescue, conducting the 0800-hour radio test. The following chief officers are on duty. Deputy 1 is Deputy Chief Crossan. Battalion 1 is Battalion Chief Cowan. Battalion 2 is Battalion Chief Giacombo. Battalion 3 is Battalion Chief Perez. 51 is Captain Sullivan. All companies emergency evacuation tone test. That was the test of the emergency evacuation zone. On the radio test, testing on mobile. Come in, Deputy 1.
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1: 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Right, 7.
0: 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Stair 17, coming squad 1.
1: Squad 1, more worries. Squad 2 received and clear.
0: Squad 7.
1: 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Good morning.
0: Good morning. Come in squad 10.
2: 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Squad 10 received loud and clear.
0: Good morning. Come in ladder 1.
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0: 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Come in Deputy 1. Allen 1. Battalion 2. And 3. 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

0: Welcome to the Harrison Fire Department. This is Operator 2243. Today's date is June 28th. This is the 30-hour portable and apparatus radio test. How do you receive? Two driver.
1: Two driver, loud and clear.
0: Two officer. Two nozzle.
1: Two nozzle, loud and clear.
0: Ladder one officer.
1: Loud and clear.
0: Ladder one driver.
1: One driver, loud and clear. Loud and clear.
0: And four officer.
1: Four officer, loud and clear. Clear,
0: got it. 10-4 nozzle.
1: One nozzle. Battalion.
0: B1 Alpha.

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0: Apparatus received loud and clear. Time now, 8:33. Good morning.

Telecom to EMS 81. Respond 774 Harrison Ave, apartment 403. For a 73-year-old male, hasn't eaten or slept in a few days. Requesting to be evaluated by EMS. Again, that's going to be EMS com to EMS 81. Respond 774 Harrison Ave, apartment 403. For a 73-year-old male, stating he hasn't eaten or slept in a couple of days. Requesting to get evaluated by EMS. Telling this tone 845, operator 2182 clear.

0: 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Can you, come downstairs?
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0: control from ladder 4. 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
1: Ladder 4 is going to be off duty for fuel.

Engine 5, Ladder 3, Battalion 2, in Weehawken, respond to 41 Eldorado Place. That's 41 Eldorado Place on a report of a carbon monoxide alarm activated on the first floor. 5, Ladder 3, Battalion 2, in Weehawken, respond to 41 Eldorado Place. That's 41 Eldorado Place on a carbon monoxide alarm activated first floor. Cross streets are Boulevard East and Highwood Ave.

0: targets on and the phones on the. We got a two-story residential unattached. Advise, we have a U-Haul truck blocking the road. Reason nor the truck can make it. We're just gonna walk to the scene and then.
1: Received that engine 5 is on the scene. You blocking. Engine 5 is going to be Eldorado Police. Command came in as a first floor.
2: Control, ladder 3 is on the scene. We're going to be safe. We'll take command.
1: Received ladder 3 on scene. Assuming Eldorado Police command. Stage on blue. Be advised, the scientist is going to monitor by radio.
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0: controls from ladder 4. Ladder 4, we are remaining on in the air, headed to safety. Models.
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2: Control, rescue 1. Rescue 1 will be on the air.
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0: Foot Ladder 3 in Weehawken, respond to 1200 Avenue of Port Imperial, 1200 Avenue of Port Imperial. I reported people stuck in the elevator, elevator number 2. Foot Ladder 3 in Weehawken, respond to 1200 Avenue of Port Imperial, 1200 Avenue at Port Imperial. Unreported people stuck in the elevator. Elevator number 2.
1: Bonnet.

0: response is 230 Carney Avenue. Of course, it's a Bergen Avenue and Boyd Street. EMS first responder at Chan's Gourmet.
1: On a water leak?
0: Responder 230 Carney Avenue. Of course, it's a Bergen Avenue. EMS first responder. 15.

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1: Received ladder 3 is on the scene. 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
1: 3-6. 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

0: 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We've been canceled by EMS.
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0: 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Companies respond at 2208 Central Avenue, alarms activated. Squad 2, Engine 4, Engine 1, Ladder 2. Companies respond at 2208 Central Avenue, alarms activated.
1: 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Battalion 3 will take.
0: Receive Battalion 3. Battalion 2, stand fast. Battalion 2, stand fast. Battalion 3 is responding.
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0: 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Alarms are sounding with ordinary flat roof unattached. Engine 4 will be investigating establishment avenue command.
1: Receive Engine 4 on the scene investigating. Engine 4 has Central Avenue Command. Ladder 1 and Squad 2, confirm you on the response.
0: Squad 2 responding.

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1: 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Respond to 323 Harrison out. The Holy Cross Roman Church for a 65-year-old female fall victim with a possible broken leg. Pending Firecom to Harrison Fire EMS. Respond to 323 Harrison Avenue at Holy Cross Roman Church for a 65-year-old female fall victim with a possible broken leg. 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

headquarters to all fire units. You're responding to 600 County Avenue. Perfect to the towers on general problem. Again, that's all fire units. 600 County Avenue, perfect to the towers on a quarter time, 10:46.

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0: dialing.
1: To be advised, the caller called on behalf of his father, who advised that the alarm was sounding for the last hour. We did receive notification a few days ago from Housing Authority that they were going to be on a fire watch for the foreseeable future. Cleared out in the system. So when you arrive, if that's still the case, just advise.
2: Service.

0: Josh, unit be advised, you're coming in unreadable.
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1: Oh, 2 from the Valley. Can you investigate room 207?
0: Marlis Valley.
1: Headquarters, be advised, they're still on fire watch here. They have a company walking the floors.
2: Can I take it?
1: Engine 4, copy your plane.
2: 71, I'll just reactivate that old ticket. I'll make sure I put an emphasis not to clear it out.
1: Received. The alarm is sounding in 207. It's not sounding in the rest of the building.
2: Received.
3: Farcon EMS-1 in St. Mike's.
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3: 153.

0: 1, county the flight.
1: Command for Battalion 1.
2: Go Battalion 1.
1: Chief, we have activated head in 207. On head cookie. Let's confirm this has been going on for over an hour.
2: I received. It is panel down here. I don't think it's connected to anything.
3: When you're clear.
1: Company here doing watch.

0: I'll be in 3¾. Pager 33. Pager 4.
1: Stop on receive. We're on scene. We're going to be remaining on the air for 2 weeks.

0: 91 from Deputy. Do you have a reset up there?
1: Affirmative, all the way down.
0: I receive. The panel says it's reset, but down there.
1: Steve, I talked to the building super. They're still on fire watch. The company's supposed to be here. He's trying to locate them.

Headquarters, we've got 31. Alright, that was room 207, unattended cooking. We were able to reset the alarm within the apartment. We also spoke to the fire watch company, explained to them the procedure, and that they need to call us. They were aware of the alarm, but they never called headquarters to dispatch. All units are going to be in service, command terminated.

0: just be advised, we were notified on the 23rd of this month that on fire watch for an extended period of time. However, it was
1: procedure set up now. They know what they need. They know what they need to do.
2: Receive incident terminated during service time.

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on the 73 Wall Avenue, closest to Alpine Place. Resting against wire. 73 responded to 73 Wall Avenue. Close to the Chris Roach, we're shooting them down on some wire. Right now, 11:59.

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1: Let me see, Cap. They just said it's on the Hillcrest side.

0: Firecom to Engine 4 and EMS 82, respond 235 Harrison Ave for an adult male party previously unconscious, now currently awake. Again, that's going to be Firecom to Engine 4, EMS 82, respond 235 Harrison Ave for an adult male party previously unconscious, now currently awake. Time is phone 1213, operator 282 clear.
1: 81, we're responding.
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0: Take it as a three, and then walk out two, R2, respond to 18 Pine Street, Fair Avenue, strong odor of gas inside the building, PSENG is responding. Pine Street, Court Street to Hickory Street, Schuyler Avenue, strong odor of gas inside the building, PSENG is responding, 1215.
1: Fiction.

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0: Harrison,
1: Harrison 46. Headed over to Chester Harrison. Yeah. Squad 2, respond to 150 Harrison Avenue, crossing to Bergen Greenfield Avenue. Walmart, by the subway restaurant, female having a seizure.
2: Time out, close.

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1: Dispatch, car 2 on the scene. Car 2 established, Pine Street Command.

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1: Yeah, just wanted to verify whether we have canceled all that job.
0: As of now, you can cancel that party's GOA.
1: Versus.

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0: Fly Control Battalion 1, do you have any?
1: That's a negative, Battalion 1. Engine 4 was just handling a CO investigation.
0: Battalion 1, we see, thank you.

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1: Yeah, how's it
0: 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I'm in clear, fire control. 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
1: Yeah, 4.
0: This incident is terminated. Well, it's about the 43rd Street for training.
1: 4, incident terminated. Engine 4 on the air.

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1: Ladder 4 received, we're out to response, thank you.

Ladder 3 in West New York, 25 Avenue Port Imperial, number 25 Avenue Imperial, first, second elevator. That's for Ladder 3 in West New York, 25 Avenue Port Imperial. That's number 2 Avenue Port Imperial, first, second elevator. That's for Ladder 3, Cross Street, Landings Lane, Riverbend Road.

Pennsylvania 3, respond to 534 Devon Street. Cross it to Oakwood, Midland Avenue for a lift assist into the house. Engine 3, respond to 534 Devon Street. Cross it to Oakwood, Midland Avenue.

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1: 1712, Bergen Line Ave, 1712.
0: Ave, fire alarms activated.
1: Squad 1, engine 4, ladder 1, battalion 1.
0: 1712, Bergen Line Ave, 1712, Bergen Line Ave, fire alarms activated.

0: Friday, the 12 Battalion, 119 establishing burn on any command. Three-story, ordinary constructed. Misuse. It's a tax office on the first floor. I'm sounding and not showing. Come to be investigated.
1: Steven, someone's seen investigating. Someone's room right now. Steven's first.

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west, you're up to Squad 10. Squad 10, respond 45 Alpha 66 Street on the report of a car leaking gas. PD's are out. That's the Squad 10 in West New York, 45 Alpha 66 Street for a vehicle leaking gas. Course, there's a Lincoln Place and Park area.

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0: SWAT 10 fire control. Speed drive has been applied. Scene has been turned over to West New York Police. Available.
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0: EMS Tom to 94 EMS 82. The response requested route 280 westbound at mile marker 14.6 for a two-car MVA with injuries called in by Newark EMS. I repeat, that's route 280 westbound by mile marker 14.6 called in by Newark EMS, two-car with injuries unknown. 1817.
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1: SARCOM, all members of the Harrison Fire Department. The response requested Route 280 westbound, mile marker 14.6 for a two-car accident with injuries. I repeat, that's 280 westbound, mile marker 14.6, two-car motor vehicle crash with injuries as reported by Newark EMS. Unknown on the injury. Time is 1818, full frequent.
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0: Alright, I'm ready to respond.

0: Fire com. Car 2's on the scene. State police is also on the scene. They're with four cars in the MVA. We'll be out investigating, putting down a slip.
1: Reach, car 2. I need 20, sir.
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1: 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I'm going to command the engine 2, officer.

0: Fire Tom, 280 command. TMS has patient care. They got one patient on board. They're going to be at Route to Bayonne Hospital. Both cars have been hooked. We've been released by 6. Return to building. Terminate command.
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0: Squad 1, Engine 4, Ladder 3, Battalion 2, response 4501 Palisade Avenue. 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

0: MS 81, respond 309 Hamilton Street on the second floor for a 56-year-old male, highly intoxicated. Again, it's going to be EMS comm to EMS 81. Respond 309 Hamilton Street on the second floor for a 56-year-old male party, highly intoxicated, tone to tone 1852, operator 282 clear.
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0: came in second floor.
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1: Latter Tennessee, South Bay Side.

0: 6 meses más después.
1: Coming to thankful.

0: one. Sir, do you have you know about this job?
1: Caller's reporting that the party in question, the father of the caller, was highly intoxicated. He was previously attempting to jump out the window. He's currently sitting in the living room at this time. PD is with him. He's calmed down.
0: Okay, thank you, sir.

0: Fire control from Palace. This is unattended cooking. Incident terminated.
1: Palace Command, incident terminated. All companies available.

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We're clearing the Yale Medical Center.

0: 82, are you guys back in service?
1: We are back in service, yes.
0: Responded to Hamilton.
1: We were.
0: Same, sorry about that.
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0: Alpha Squad 10, Engine 9, Engine 13, Ladder 4, Battalion 2 response. 6100, Bergerline, Pylons activated in the restaurant. That's the Squad 10, Engine 9, Engine 13, Ladder 4, Battalion 3, 6100, Bergerline. Pylons activated in the restaurant.
1: Deputy 1 responding.